Lansing Township, Station 51 on a medical, 109 Boynton Drive. 1109 Boynton Drive, House of Gold and Willow. Lansing Township, Station 51, 1109 Boynton Drive, House of Gold and Willow. 23-year-old male, he's conscious breathing, having abdominal pain, tone 26.

in Medica 91, Medica 91 on a medical, 4392 Oakwood Road, 4392 Oakwood Road, cars of Birchwood, and Pontchartrain for an eye injury. Cardio Medic 91, 4392 Oakwood Road, Professor Birchwood and Pontchartrain, respond for a 44-year-old male. He's conscious breathing, has an eye injury from a flying umbrella. Tones, 2014.

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St. George's, Station 52, 2121 Hopkins Ave, 2121 Hopkins Ave, the AFC across the Fairview and Magnolia for a 64-year-old female. She's not just breathing, vomiting, not eating. Tone 24/7.

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Marine, minus 91 on a monocle, 4792 Ardmore Ave, 4792 Ardmore Ave, off of Kent Stream, Grand River, for Chesapeake. Marine, minus 91, 4792 Ardmore Ave. Cross of Kent and Grand River, respond for a 61-year-old male, he's conscious, breathing, having chest pain, was recently discharged from the hospital. Sounds 2205.

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0: 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He has Alzheimer's, he's having mental episodes, he is violent.
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0: 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Is there a door code for to get in the building, or could you have one of the officers come and let us in?
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0: 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To a story, nothing short from the exterior. We'll investigate.
1: 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Truck one, we're out.

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0: 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Piece of clothing was set on fire. It's out now. You can clear all rigs. 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
1: Okay.

Glen Drive in Onondaga Township. Onondaga Fire and MMR Ambulance, you're responding to 5490 Roland Drive in Onondaga Township, cross of Delano Drive and South Onondaga Road. Engine A, did you have traffic? Engine A, that's how you keyed up. Do you have traffic?

0: 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Status.
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0: You keyed up. 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
0: 1201's in route.
1: Okay.
0: I'm there as well. Was that 1201?
1: That 1201's in route, too.
0: Copy, nice.

0: 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Go ahead. Maybe ventilator the house. LPD is securing the scene, waiting arrival of Captain Hurt from the Fire Marshal Division. He's in route. Two, so Engine 48 clear.
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1: 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Dispatch 457, you can show me in route.
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They've got a 78-year-old male, unknown weight, that just needs help up in the kitchen. We do have a code to the lockbox on the front door. 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

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Fire Center, Meridian Medic 92, on a lift assist at Story Point, 5968 Park Lake Road. 5968 Park Lake Road, cross the Saginaw on Lake Lansing, bundle apartment 207. 207 for a 57-year-old male that fell getting out of bed. Just needs help up, weighs 300 pounds. Tell him 212.

Fire Center, Delhi Medics on a medical. It's going to be at 3711 Lott Avenue. 3711 Lott Avenue, cross of Varsity and Graduate. 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They're responding for a 69-year-old female, heart palpitations, sweating, vomiting. Tone's 317.

0: Center, MMR, and a medical. It's going to be at 112 Hartwell, 112 Hartwell, cross up Cedar Street in Mason. Fire Center, MMR, and a medical. 112 Hartwell, 112 Hartwell, cross up Cedar Street in Mason. It's going to be for an 83-year-old female, low oxygen, showing at level 64. Tell them 331.
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0: MMR is going to 405 Randolph Street. 405 Randolph, Rogers and Matthews, are you across the standby for additional? Again, for MMR, respond on a medical, 405 Randolph. 405 Randolph, Rogers and Matthews are your crosses in the city of Mason. Could respond for an 88-year-old female who fell and having some leg pain. Telephone 431.
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Okay.

0: 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That'll be at 1165 Gale Road. 1165 Gale Road, cross a bunker in Tolls in Aurelius Township. Fire Center, MMR on a medical. 1165 Gale Road. 1165 Gale Road, cross a bunker in Tolls in Aurelius Township. It's going to be for a 78-year-old male that fell. He's been down about an hour and a half. After some breathing, tones 520.
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medic 91, or medic 91 on a medical. It's going to be at 2410 Hewlett Road. 2410 Hewlett Road, cross the Oak Mess and Cape side. Fire Center, Meridian Medic 91 on a medical. 2410 Hewlett Road. 2410 Hewlett Road, cross the Oak Mess and Cape side. 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

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Needs ambulance, 320 Lloyd Street, 320 Lloyd Street, cross of Wallace, apartment 206, 48-year-old female, she's conscious, breathing, fall with unknown injuries.

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Psych apartment 1014 1014. 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
0: 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Could you have PD head this way? Because we might actually have to force entry today.
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0: Myself, Bravo 63, going to be clear here with refusal returning to quarters.
1: Car 61, but Bravo 62, both clear with a refusal at 706.
0: Just an addition. The door has been secured as best as possible, so you can advise maintenance.

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John. Back in quarters. Have a great morning. Be as well, sir.

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Got a 69. Stand by for a second. Station Fire, Station Ambulance, Station Fire, Station Ambulance, 200 West Street, 200 West Street, across from Main Street, Mechanic Street, and reports of a 69-year-old male not conscious, unknown breathing.

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1: 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You can put us on scene. Two-story, large complex, nothing visible from Alpha or Bravo side. We'll be investigating. 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

0: Dahe Ambulance, 4288 Woodworth Ave, 4288 Woodworth Ave, across from Park Lane and Coolidge, 10 miles per second. Dahe Ambulance, 4288 Woodworth Ave, 4288 Woodworth Ave, across from Park Lane and Coolidge, 83-year-old female, severe body pain.
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2: Alright, it just smells like burnt tow. So I'm with maintenance right now. We're investigating the area. All units can slow down.
0: 211, we're in route. 211, okay. I units around to Marsh Point Apartments. Truck 91's reporting possibly burnt house. Units can slow it down.
3: Battalion 9-1 clear on the update.
4: Battalion 9-2 clear on the update.

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0: 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Stockbridge Fire, respond 200 West Street, 200 West Street, cross of Main and Mechanic. DSNC requesting more manpower, time of tone 859. 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

0: MMR on a medical, 895 Walker Road, 895 Walker Road, Crossed Ohio in Dansville. Stand by for a second. MMR, respond on a medical, 895 Walker Road, 895 Walker, Cross of Hayhoe in Dansville, for a 67-year-old female with a vertigo episode. Time of zone, 901.
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Danville Fire, and I'm on a call, 895 Walker Road, 895 Walker Road, Cross of Hayhoe and Danville, for a 67-year-old female conscious breathing, having a vertigo episode.

Danville fire in a second tone at 895 Walker Road. 895 Walker Road, across of Vallejo and Danville. Stand by. And for Danville fire in fire on a second tone at 895 Walker Road. 895 Walker Road, across of Vallejo and Danville. 67-year-old female, vertigo and vomiting. Time of tone. Anyway.

Panther Station 51, Station 51, Fire Medical 3606 West Willow, 3606 West Willow, across of Willow and Pick, Wick, for a possible stroke. Stand by for a second. Lansing Township Station 51 on a medical, 3606 West Willow, 3606 West Willow, cross of Willow and Pickwick, 65-year-old female, possible stroke. Time of tow, 909.

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0: MMR, MMR medical, 2690 North Avery, 2690 North Avery, across the Willoughby and Stillman, standby for second tone. Fire Center MMR on a medical, 2690 North Avery, 2690 North Avery, across the Willoughby and Stillman. Responding for an 85-year-old male, fell off his bike and has a possible broken hip.
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Center, Lansing Township, on a fire alarm at Town Place Suites, 3010 Wood Street, 3010 Wood Street, across the Thames Way and Wood Road. Stand by for a second. Lansing Township on a fire alarm, Town Place Suites, 3010 Wood Street, 3010 Wood Street, across of Sam's Way and Wood Road. Looks like they have a main entrance smoke alarm there. Time of tone, 921. Medic 211. Sure, arrival of McLaren, 5.6. 5.6.

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0: Fetch from Turkish 2, Joseph and Ralph. Truck 51, sir. Sorry, truck 52, sir.
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0: 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Employees are now calling in saying it's construction dust.
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0: 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Confirmation on just construction dust. 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
1: 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For Delhi Medic 211, that's Windmill Trailer Park, 1395 Zeeland Drive, 1395 Zeeland Drive, across of Amsterdam and Tulip Way. Going to be for a 21-year-old male, possible heart attack, chest feeling tight. Time of tone, 944.

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Medical Causeway Bay, 3820 South Cedar, 3820 South Cedar in the AMA zone. Stand by for a second. Delhi Fire Medical Causeway Bay Hotel, 3820 South Cedar, 3820 South Cedar, across of Long and just a mere Ave. They've seen PD on scene for a drug eval. It's going to be in the AMA zone. Time of tone, 947.

Tamarack and Club Meridian, apartment 205. 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Meridian Medic 93, Medic 93, Bickford Assisted Living, 3830 Oakhamis Road, 3830 Oakhamis Road, cross of Tamarack and Club Meridian, room 205 for a 74-year-old male, East Fallen, has Parkinson's.

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0: Fred Enzo Fire and MMR, and Enzo Fire and MMR, respond to Columbia and Williamston for PI, stand by for additional. Again, for Danzo Fire and MMR, Danzo Fire and MMR, responding to Columbia and Williamston Road for a PI crash. That's a French Row box truck versus a pickup truck. There was airbag deployment and unknown on exact injuries at this time. Semitone, Danzo Fire.
1: Yeah, those grandma calls have been route shortly.
0: Copy, Danzo.
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1: 2+1. Break. And for Alpha 401 in Danville Fire, we advise we're now getting reports that this is going to be a pennant. Possible. There's two people that get out of the furniture truck. There's a male in a blue truck that may possibly be stuck. He is awake. They can smell gas, and there is smoke coming from the engine.
0: He's clear on that.
2: Center 408.
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1: 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I'll show you in route as well at 1031.

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2: Three oh six to fire center.
1: 306.
2: Do we have two ambulances en route?
1: Affirmative. 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
0: Engine 31 on scene.
1: 31's on.
2: We're going to be transferring two. So we'll need two buses.
1: That's affirmative, yeah, we have two MMR units in a row.

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1: Alpha 401. 401.
0: We're actually going to have three patients that are going to want to go.

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0: 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From MMR, MMR on another medical hometown studios, 2335 Woodlake Drive, 2335 Woodlake Drive, room 139, across the University Park in Woodlake Circle. 50-year-old male, leg swelling, having some type of allergic reaction. Center's clear, 1040.
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0: 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We do have a major late kick starter that way.
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1: 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Send me 2815 Northwind, 2815 Northwind Drive, room 108, bed A, across the Grand River. 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

Dispatch, medic 991. 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Medic 91, I'm going to clear Seco. I have another medical at 2055 West Grand River. Shows now. Being route to 2055 West Grand River, 2055 West Grand River, to Meyer, across the Hamilton and Grand River. For a white male with brown boots laying in the grass closer to Pilgrim House. Caller can't see him moving. We do have police in route as well.

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0: 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Medic 91, Willows of Okemos. 4830 Central Park Drive, 4830 Central Park Drive, Woodland Way and Newman Road, apartment 306B, stand by for second tone. Meridian Medic 91, Medic 91, Willows of Okemos, 4830 Central Park Drive, 4830 Central Park Drive, room 306B, cross of Woodland Way and Newman Road, responding for a 96-year-old female, uncontrolled pain, wound on the left leg. Center 408. 408.
1: 21.4,
0: Oscar. 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

Medic 93, Medic 93, responding also to the Willows of Oak West, 4830 Central Park Drive, room 207, Crossville Woodland Way and Newman Road. Stay by for a second, Tom. Meridian Medic 93, Medic 93, also responding, Willows of Oak West, 4830 Central Park Drive, 4830 Central Park Drive, across Woodland Way, Newman Road, room 207, 72-year-old male, lower extremity is infected. 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

0: MMR on a medical, 331 Oak Ridge, 331 Oak Ridge, across the Maple Run in Hawthorne, 10-5 for second tone. Fire Center MMR, MMR, respond on a medical, 331 Oak Ridge, 331 Oak Ridge, across the Maple Run in Hawthorne, 30-year-old female, possible stroke.
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0: Were you able to find it?
1: Hey, Vern, we're going to the trailer park. 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
0: Copy, you went to Oak. It's actually Oak Ridge.

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Happy General.

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Medic 93. We're clear for clearance. Medic 93 is clear, McLaren. 1210.

0: Fire Summer, MMR on a medical, 5V, they drive west. 5V, they drive west, cross of Mason Boulevard. Stand by for second up. 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MMR on a medical, 5V, they drive west. 5V, they drive west, cross of Mason Boulevard for an 82-year-old female, swollen legs with an infection. Also having trouble breathing as well. Center's clear, 1217.
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0: owner, MMR. MMR on a lift assist, 155 Locust Lane. 155 Locust Lane, cross of Locust and Ash Ridge. Stand by for a second, though. Hunter, MMR. MMR, 155 Locust Lane. 155 Locust Lane, cross of Locust Lane and Ash Ridge in Sycamore Village. For a 72-year-old female fell, just needs help out.
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0: Bravo 410, I'll show you in a row.

MMR on a medical at the Ingham County Jail, 630 North Cedar, cross of Curtis and Boyle, stand by for sector. Fire Center MMR on a medical at the Ingham County Sheriff's Office, 630 North Cedar, 630 North Cedar, cross of Curtis and Boyle. For a 39-year-old male, conscious breathing, multiple seizures, they're asking you to come to receiving. Time on 12-12-22.

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1: Supervisor, go ahead.
0: Fire Center, Bravo 410 is going to divert to the call at the jail for the seizure patient. Can you show Bravo 411 will be en route to the lift assist on the other call? Can we get mutual aid started for the jail as well for ALS?
1: At 10-4, 411, 410 and 411 will be switching, and I will work on getting mutual aid started that way.
0: Okay, thank you.

Delhi Ambulance for a mutually medical at the Ingham County Sheriff's Office, 630 North Cedar, 630 North Cedar, cross at Curtis and Buell, standby for second tones. Fire center to Delhi Ambulance, Ingham County Sheriff's Office, 630 North Cedar, 630 North Cedar, cross at Curtis and Buell. Maybe for a 39-year-old male, conscious breathing, having multiple seizures. They're requesting you go to the receiving office. Anyways, we do have a Bravo unit from NMR responding as well.

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Fire Center MMR, 1861 Darling Road, cross of Hagedorn and Holt. Caller saying they just need a lift assist. It's for her husband, who is in the garage, pinned underneath a tool chest that is full of tools on his abdomen. She says he is not injured, and they just need help getting it off of him. Actually, they're going to be in the pole barn. Timeout 1322.

0: 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We just cleared McLaren. We're en route.
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2: 408, okay. Do you want me to tone Delhi Fire for that?
3: Center 408, is that our call? 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
2: Well, it's in your area. 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It recommends MMR. 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
3: You're good. 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

ambulance, Nice ambulance on a medical, 715 Georgia Street, 715 Georgia Street, cross of Lloyd and Wallace. Stand by for Secretary. Nice ambulance, on a medical, 715 Georgia Street, 715 Georgia, cross of Lloyd and Wallace, for a 59-year-old male, UTI, has had two seizures last night, and now not responding to the caller.

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0: NISA ambulance on a second medical, 455 Mill Street, 455 Mill Street, cross of Railroad. Stand by for second tones. NISA ambulance on a second medical, 455 Mill Street, 455 Mill Street, cross of Railroad, 66-year-old male, fell this morning. Center Square, 1332.
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0: 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We'll be heading to the other call.
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MMR, MMR on a medical, Holmcrest Manor, 412 North Main, 412 North Main, crossover with Kimball and Kennedyville. Stand by for second tone. Fire Center MMR, MMR on a medical, Holmcrest Manor, 412 North Main, 412 North Main, cross at Kimball and Kennedyville. 8-year-old male, conscious breathing. He's in the basement. He passed out and hit his head.

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Spurs, there's an ambulance, 5256 East Dansville Road, 5256 East Dansville Road, cross of Brogan and Kane, standby for second zone. First base ambulance, state's ambulance, 5256 East Dansville, 5256 East Dansville, cross of Brogan and Kane, responding for a medical alarm, time of tone 1519.

Union Medic 91 and a unit to respond with Metal Lodge, 2815 Northwind Drive, 2815 Northwind Drive, cross the Grand River, and room 214, standby for second tone. 91, the Medic 91 and a unit to respond with at the Metal Lodge, 2815 Northwind Drive, 2815 Northwind Drive, cross the Grand River, room 214, responding for a 60-year-old male, difficulty breathing with pneumonia, coughing up a strange material, able to stay awake. Time of tone, 1526.

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Medic 92, Willows of Oakmont, 4830 Central Park Drive. 4830 Central Park Drive, cross the Woodland and Newman. Standby for a second. Meridian Medic 92, Medic 92, Willows of Oakmont, 4830 Central Park Drive, 4830 Central Park Drive, cross of Woodland Way and Newman Road. Going to be room 203, bed B, for a 77-year-old female having heart problems. She's with a nurse.

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Cordell High Fire, along with LFD 2445 Wellingis Court, cross over Witch Hill for kitchen fire, semi per second. For Del High Fire on a structure fire, 2445 Wellingis Court, 2445 Wellingis Court, cross of Witch Hill Drive for a kitchen on fire.

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1: Is medic 214 clear off that medical?
0: I've got 211 on a medical. I don't have 214 on the board.
1: All right, clear. Yeah, 211 still on that medical. We'll need a mutual aid ambulance to that location as well.
0: Okay, we're going to go ahead and get a LFT medic started then.
1: Apparently, thank you.
0: And car 21, just be advised, it looks like they're reporting fires possibly out. It came from an Instapot lid.
2: Engine 21, we're in route. Clear on that, okay.
0: Engine 21, train around 1717.
1: Car 21, clear on that, okay. You can probably stand down the medic from LSD at this time.
0: Car 21, clear, standing down LSD and the medics.
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0: Did I miss traffic that we were disregarding?
1: 10-4, all LFD units were stood down.
0: Okay, show us clear returning to me.
1: 10-4, copy. Dispatch 214. 214. Apologies. 211. 211 is going to be clear and available with false alarm. 211, clear 7220.

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2: Air 21's on scene. 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This will be Watch Shield Command.
1: Car 21's on, nothing showing from the Alpha Bravo side. You'll have to come in.

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For Medic 92, Medic 92, I don't know what this is, at Story Point, East Lansing. 5968 Park Lake Road, 5968 Park Lake, apartment 207, cross at East Saginaw and Lake Lansing. You're sending a 67-year-old male, approximately 300 pounds. Felony self-up, no injuries. Center's clear, tell him 18-31.

ambulance is ambulance responding out of medical in Stockbridge Township. 5425 Green Road, Castle Lucas and Shepherd. First, six ambulance responding on a medical in Stockbridge Township. 5425 Green Road. 5425 Green Road, crossed at Lucas Lane and Shepherd Road. You're responding on a 74-year-old female. She is not conscious, is breathing, passed out. Signage clear, 1843.

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1: Turn off.

Mac 91 responding on medical. 1755 Chamberlain Way. 1755 Chamberlain Way. You're responding on a 65-year-old female. Conscious and breathing. Medic 91 responding on medical. 1755 Chamberlain Way, cause of Baylog and Lenore. 65-year-old female, conscious of breathing with abdominal pain. Center's clear tones at 1850.

0: Delhi Fire, Delhi Fire on a structure fire, 2385 Cedar Park Drive, 2385 Cedar Park Drive, apartment 102, across of Fernie and Cedar Park Drive, from possible structure fire. Red Delhi Fire, responding on a possible structure fire at Stratford Place Apartments, 2385 Cedar Park Drive, 2385 Cedar Park Drive, apartment 102, across of Fernie Street and Cedar Park Drive. Responding on a possible structure fire, someone said something was on fire in this apartment, hallway filled with smoke. Resident inside is not waking up, is unconscious. They're trying to figure out what's going on. Respond on fire ground one, fire ground one.
1: This is car 21, general.
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1: Tower 21 is on scene of a three-story residential apartment building. Got residents evacuating. Nothing visible from the Alpha or Charlie sides. I'll be out investigating. I'll have Stratford come in.
0: Copy. Show car 21 on scene as command. Three-story residential apartment complex. Nothing showing from the Alpha Charlie side. Investigating.
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0: Copy.

0: 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No fire here. 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
1: Copy. LSD units, if you're on fire ground one, you can clear. 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

0: 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They're going to have to handle their own.
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0: 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I did scramble a second ALS crew that'll be en route to the Ellsworth Drive call. 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
3: 21, copy.

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0: I guess MSP is concerned you're not going the right way. It should be left off rope P.
1: We're at Boyce and Farnsworth at the moment. The GPS told us to go this way to rope P.
0: Okay.

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Valley Medics, Valley Medics, responding on a medical at Delhi Manor, 4075 West Holt Road, Lot 43, cross the Lakeshore Drive in Michael. Delhi Medics, Delhi Medics, responding on a medical at Delhi Manor, 4075 West Holt Road, Lot 43, cross the Lakeshore Drive in Michael. You're responding on a 34-year-old male, crisis breathing, having difficulty in breathing, Center Square 1937.

MMR. MMR is Fine Out of Medical. 1835 Barnes Road. 1835 Barnes Road, request of Isaac Eden. For MMR, MMR, on the medical, 1835 Barnes Road, cross of Isaac Eden and BJ Township. PZMC was a female requesting a break eval. Took long pills, is semi-responsive. Nurse granted 248.

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We're clear for the hatches. Okay.

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0: Okay. 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The female said she took enough trazodone to harm herself.
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